0: Fire
1: nætter hele natten.
2: Clouded by emotions, but I keep it flowing.

0: Hello? Are you gonna be a man? Because you better act like it.
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